0: 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Sore Ceria, santai sore, mood balik lagi.
1: She's a whole different animal. Got the beast on leash to the net, and then she's a whole different animal. Body on the hit, to take it jumping on my door. 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Pretty false got me. Whole different animal.
2: She a whole different animal. 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Whole different animal.